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0: Katsai and Animal on the Q Radio Breakfast Show. Good morning. I had a Nick who's been in touch. Her 8-year-old Alexandria is heading to see Katsai tonight.
1: That'll be very popular. Enjoy that.
2: Can I just say, first time I've ever heard of Katsai.
0: Katsai is K-pop.
1: Yes. K-pop what? Band, really popular.
0: They're a K-pop band.
1: Korean so pop.
2: What's a K... Oh, I don't even know.
0: K-pop is pop music that originates in Korea.
1: Remember all the K-pop Demon Hunters yeah. stuff?
0: And then that's we had, K-pop. Like, BTS is K-pop. Blackpink is K-pop.
1: We play quite a lot of K-pop.
0: It's really had a... Like, the young ones, like, kids absolutely love K-pop.
1: I know Golden that we played a lot.
0: Yeah, that was from K-pop Demon Hunters. Yeah.
2: Okay.
0: Not really, I get it. It's not really your, it's not your vibe. It's not your
1: but
0: thing.
1: The songs are actually brilliant.
0: Yeah, they're okay, aren't they?
1: Yeah, I like it.
2: C-Matt are on tonight. That's my
0: C-Matt
2: vibe.
0: C-Matt is on tonight, yeah.
2: Custom House Square are on last uh-huh. night tonight.
0: It's the last of the Custom House Square shows.
1: Is that
0: it?
1: Finished yeah. then?
0: Oh. You didn't go last night. Are you going to go tonight? You're a big C-Matt fan.
2: I've no one to go with.
0: Oh, surely somebody would go to C-Matt with
2: No, you. I've no one to go with, actually.
0: I'm sure if you put it out there... You would have somebody this morning that
2: no,
0: would
2: no, you're
0: bite
2: on.
0: Your hand off.
1: Yeah, people might already be going. You just go along with them.
0: To go to C-Matt with you?
2: No, I've not to go with. No.
0: Go on a solo one. I saw Mickey Bartlett went to Pitbull by himself in the summer, didn't he?
1: Kisla was saying she went to a gig by herself last year and had a brilliant time.
2: No, Judy can't stand for too long, you see.
0: I get it.
2: And also, you know, I don't want to... Oh, babe. I'm working today after this up in Temple Patrick, so...
1: You could get Julia a wee VIP seat or something. I'm sure you could do something about that.
0: We'll make a couple of calls for you.
1: Yeah.
0: I wouldn't want you to miss it. Coming up on the show later today, there'll be a lot of tired boys and girls getting back into the car mm-hmm. for the school run this morning. We'll have something to cheer you up with our Tastic Passes and Child's Play. We got to talk about... Oreo Gate.
1: Oh yes, this is a big deal.
0: Now this is a little area of the internet that you two may not be that familiar with. It's on like mum talk and all that there sort of stuff. But Nicole's been filling me in. She is obsessed with Oreo Gate. Absolutely obsessed. So if you don't know what that is, we'll be chatting about that. Entertainment news coming up before the top of the hour as well.
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1: Good morning. In Lisburn, the A1 Belfast Road is currently closed in both directions. That's because of a serious road traffic collision at Hilden Corner. Please seek an alternative route for your journey at this time. We'll keep you updated on that. The M1, it's slow going Belfast bound. That's from Junction 7 to Lisburn Motorway Services and also leaving the M2 at Nelson Street. 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

0: Taylor Swift, you need to calm down on the Curio Breakfast Show, 20 to 8 Tuesday morning. Entertainment news coming up next. What have you got for us this morning, Amy?
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1: Good morning. In Lisburn, the A1 Belfast Road is currently closed in both directions. That's because of a serious road traffic collision at Hilden Corner, so please seek an alternative route if you can. In the Greater Belfast area, traffic is slow on the M1. That's going Belfast bound from Junction 8 through to Lisburn Motorway Services. The West Link is slow. That's going towards York Street and leaving the M2 at Nelson Street. If you've spotted anything else, you can let us know about it when it's safe to do so. 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
12: From the Q Radio newsroom at 8 o'clock, I'm Jim McLean, and these are your top stories this morning. A teenage boy is due in court charged with the murder of a man in Dungannon. The 16-year-old is also accused of the attempted murder of two people, including the 8-year-old girl who remains in hospital. He was arrested after the body of a 61-year-old man was found at a house on Lisnahull Road on Saturday. In the United States, 30 years on from the death of rapper Tupac Shakur in Las Vegas, a man's been found guilty of his murder. This was the moment the verdict against former gang leader Dwayne Davis, also known as Keefe D, was delivered.
13: We, the jury in the above entitled case, find the defendant Dwayne Keith Davis as follows. Count one, murder with use of a deadly weapon. Guilty of first degree murder with use of a deadly weapon, dated this 31st date of August 2026. Ladies and gentlemen of the jury, is this your verdict as read? So say you won, so say you all.
14: Yes.
12: Back home, the Orange Order insists it will not make any deals to walk down the Gorvaki Road in Portadown. It plans to apply for another Drumcree parade after restrictions imposed on one last month were quashed in court. In Southeast Asia, officials and the number of people killed in last week's flash floods in Nepal and Tibet has now risen to more than 1,000. There's still no update and dozens of British nationals are still missing. Search and rescue teams continue their efforts to save hundreds of workers thought to be trapped in hydro power tunnels. And as Parliament returns from its summer recess, Andy Burnham's summer spending promises will face scrutiny when he appears before MPs later. It's for the first time since he became Prime Minister. That's your headline news just after 8 o'clock. We've more local stories next.
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11: The council's investing £500,000 to develop a new community centre in Camlock. The facility will include a multi-sports hall. Councillor Glenn Hannah says the proposed new development will ensure people in Slieve Gullion will have access to a modern sports facility after a review found a lack of provision in the area. And with the return of school term time, Translink's reminding people that some bus timetable changes come into effect from today. Passengers who use Ostrabus, Metro Glider and Goldliner are advised to check timetables in advance of travel. That's your local news. The sport's next.
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14: Turn left.
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12: Arsenal continued the defence of their Premier League title with a 1-0 win over Aston Villa. Bukayo Saka scored the only goal of the game for the visitors as the defending champions made it 2 wins from 2. As transfer deadline day looms, Manchester City looks set to be doing big business. They're reportedly looking to tie up a double signing of Everton's Lilliman Ndiaye and Chelsea's Enzo Fernandez for £200 million, while England international Jack Grealish could be leaving City for Everton in a season-long loan. And in American football, Mayo Bridges' Charlie Smith will now stay with the New Orleans Saints after the County Down Kickers signed for their practice squad. Over the weekend, it was confirmed the former Gaelic footballer had not made the cut for the team's 53-man roster before the start of the new NFL season. That's your news and sport just after 8 o'clock. I'm Jim McLean. I'll have more headlines in half an hour.
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18: Thank you, Newsman Tim. Good morning. Mainly cloudy today with a few showers. Highs of around 18 degrees.
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1: Floretta, Sia, Wild Ones on the Q-Radio Breakfast Show. I told you Nicole was very invested in Oreo Gate.
0: You've also missed the best part of the story, that the kids have now started doing things. So Isla and Eva are now doing things because they're not allowed to give each other Oreos. They're now, she's winning them. So they're having a race so Eva can win the Oreos.
1: Kids will find the loopholes.
2: Yeah.
3: That's pretty smart, actually.
1: They'll find the loopholes in what you said, and they'll find a way around it, you know.
2: That's good, though, because that's what kids do.
1: Yeah.
2: You impose rules on them because you want the best for them. But, you know, kids get excited when they break a rule, and, like, that's what being a kid is about.
1: Yeah.
2: Once they're not doing anything ridiculous, you go, you know what, fair play to them. I like the fact that they use their intuition and they took a risk, and that's what life is about, you know.
3: I'm sure original mum is absolutely raging though, didn't want the Oreos.
1: This is all I have heard about in my house for the last week, is this Oreo Gate story. Hi to, I think that's Fiona, who's got in touch this morning. Guys, I wouldn't let my daughter say the words hate or kill, and sweet treats were after 11 and before 7, but I would never have expected another parent to do the same.
3: Yeah, surely that's fair enough.
2: That is perfectly fine. Yeah. You do what's right for you, but you should never expect someone else to do what's right for you as well. Everyone's different.
1: And I mean, a school's going to have a lot of kids. It's going to have a lot of kids from different backgrounds, different rules, different cultures, different whatever else. And you have to just, like, your kid has to experience that too. You can't keep them wrapped up in cotton wool forever.
3: A few messages in saying that, actually, yeah. The child will just have to learn that you can't have the same as everyone else. I'm sure that's quite hard to explain, though. I wouldn't know.
1: Of course it is. You know, a kid comes home from school. Like, Caleb's already talking about phones and stuff because there's a few he sees in his school that have phones. And we're like, not until big school. But it's a hard thing. Of course it is to manage as a parent. But we do have more of your stories about the most ridiculous rule another parent has tried to impose on your child, or have you ever had a completely unreasonable request from another parent. We'll get through some of those next. And if you'd like to add to it, 07702 687 001 on WhatsApp. If you do like your child to have fun, if you do let your child have fun, and you wouldn't mind sending them off to Artastic, we've got some passes for you in the next few.
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3: Good morning. In Lisburn, the A1 Belfast Road, that is still closed in both directions because of a serious road traffic collision. That's at Hilden Corner. So please seek an alternative route for your journey. The M1 is slow going Belfast bound from Junction 7 through to Junction 1. The M2 City bound, that's Bellevue through to Nelson Street. The West Link towards York Street. Beaver Road and St Field Road, that's in Newton Breda, both heavy traffic there. And the Shore Road, that's slow in Jordanstown going towards the M5. Anything else? 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

0: 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It's Security of Breakfast Show. 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
1: Hey, guys. Cromlin Road is a standstill. Surely that just can't be Scoon's come back today. It is not moving right at the top of the Cromlin Road. What is happening? Any ideas?
0: Amy will get a little look for you. Full traffic update coming up in the next few minutes.
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3: Good morning. In Lisburn, the A1 Belfast Road, that's still closed in both directions because of a serious road traffic collision at Hilden Corner. Please seek an alternative route for your journey at this time. The M1 is slow. That's going Belfast bound from Junction 7 through to Junction 1. The M2 City bound, that's Bellevue through to Nelson Street. The West Link going towards York Street, Beaver Road and Saintfield Road, that's in Newton Breda. We have that message and we just played that the Crumlin Road is at a standstill. We can't see anything going on, just quite a lot of traffic, so we'll keep you updated on that. The Shore Road is slow, that's in Jordanstown going towards the M5. The Cumber Road in Newton Ards and in Derry Londonderry, it's slow on the Clooney Road. If you spotted anything else, you can let us know when it's safe to do so. 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
1: Today's dilemma is about voice notes, okay? Do you have to reply to every voice note you receive with a voice note? I have a friend who only sends voice notes, and I'm not really a voice note person, and it makes me feel like I'm being rude when I just text back a reply, or I can't listen to it at the time and have to go back ages later and listen.
0: I love voice notes. I voice note everybody, everything. I send many podcasts. I like sending voice notes because you don't really have to think about exactly what you want. I don't know whether it's like undiagnosed dyslexia or whatever it is, but I make so many typos and I say the wrong words. And I think sometimes when you send text messages, when you just have the words there, they can be interpreted wrong. You know, people can misunderstand what you're trying to say. They get the feeling, the mood, the vibe all wrong. I think with a voice note, you just talk like this. You talk freely and it's much friendlier, and you should talk to your friends more, if not on the phone, via voice notes. That's my opinion. So
1: I am pretty strong on that.
0: Hardcore on the voice notes. Do it. And if somebody takes the time to send you a voice note, show a bit of courtesy. Send them one back.
1: You think you should?
0: Yes.
2: They communicate to you in whatever way suits them. You communicate back in whatever way suits you.
1: Okay, two varying opinions. I will do both. I'll do a bit of both. If I'm on my own and someone sends me a voice note, I'll voice note them back immediately. But if I'm sitting with other people, I don't like to voice note in front of people for some reason. I feel like that's... Is that normal? No?
0: Be honest, do my voice notes annoy you?
1: No, because sometimes I'll reply with a voice note and sometimes I won't. If I don't reply with a voice note, are you offended?
0: A little bit.
1: Oh.
0: Do my voice notes offend you or annoy you, Andrew Ryan?
2: Don't listen to them, so don't worry about it.
0: Gotcha,
2: you walked into that one. You walked into
0: You definitely have me on two speed, don't you?
1: Oh, I have everyone on 1.5.
0: I am known to...
2: You love a voice note.
0: I send many podcasts to
1: people.
0: Well,
1: I do that sometimes too. If I'm in the mood, if you get me in the mood for
0: Yaz,
1: it.
0: Yaz, it's a great voice note. Me and Yaz sometimes will have these competitions. That's mad, I said Yaz, and she just appeared here. She's walking in.
2: I don't mind a voice note if you're getting to the point straight away. I don't want people going, hey guys, I just send you a voice note because I thought it would be a little bit easier. You should be like, yeah, let's meet there at 5. Okay, thanks.
0: No, that's
2: what I want.
0: You're
2: to the
0: not
2: point.
0: In the
2: to
0: army,
1: the
0: point.
1: Andrew Ryan is the most blunt texter I've ever seen.
0: Brutal.
1: Oh, so we're going to do this tomorrow, guys? Yep.
0: Yep.
1: That's all you ever plan.
0: Yep. Maybe you'll get a thumbs up. He's like a dad. He's getting into dad mode. Replying with thumbs up. Replying
2: what
0: with
2: do you
0: like,
2: want me to?
0: Yep.
2: I can't influence things. I just agree to things.
0: A bit of emotion, a bit of passion. What do we think of WhatsApp voice notes then? Are you a voice noter? Are you not? Do you hate them? What do you think about Amy's answers this morning? Drop us a message on WhatsApp, 07702 687001. It'll be really interesting to see who responds to this one via voice note.
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1: Good morning. In Lisburn, the Belfast Road is still closed in both directions because of a serious road traffic collision. That's at Hilden Corner, so please seek an alternative route for your journey. The M1 is slow Belfast bound. That's going from Lisburn Motorway Services through to Junction 1. The M2, that's city bound, Fort William through to Greencastle and then on through to Nelson Street, and the West Link, that's going towards York Street. If you've spotted anything else this morning, you can let us know about it. 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
2: All right, I've got the questions in front of me here, and, you know, I'm looking down. They're not that difficult. I don't think so, anyway. If you want to give these a go this morning, I could be sticking 60 seconds on the clock for you. Come on, see how many general knowledge questions you can get right in that time. And if you're top of the leaderboard come Friday, then that Q Radio It Only Takes a Minute mug will be yours. So if you want to give this a go this morning, just send me a thumbs up emoji to our WhatsApp number. That is how you register to play. You've got to be able to take a call in the next 5 minutes. So thumbs up emoji to 07702 687 001. Thank you.
3: Mulkern's Eurospar is celebrating its 50-year anniversary. 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
1: First up, there's some very exciting news for Dolly Parton fans. A two-day festival celebrating the legend is coming to Nashville and London next year. Dolly's family have announced that Dolly Fest will take place across two consecutive weekends. We don't know the exact dates or who will be performing just yet, and ticket details are still to come. But it comes just a week after the music icon, of course, sadly passed away at the age of 18. Now, if you're a big music fan, this next one might be right up your street. Around 800 items once owned by some of the biggest names in music are going under the hammer next month. We're talking Michael Jackson, the Beatles and Queen, among others. And some of the standout items include one of Michael Jackson's military style jackets, a guitar used by Noel Gallagher, let me at it, and even a menu signed by all four Beatles on their very first flight to the US. The whole collection expected to bring in around £3 million, which is pretty impressive. And finally, Ariana Grande has been reassuring fans there's no need to worry about her as she recovers from a minor injury. She's due to perform the final show of her Eternal Sunshine tour in London tonight, ahead of yesterday's penultimate gig. She did reveal she suffered a pretty deep cut. Unfortunately for Ariana, that also means that she can't wear her signature high heels for the show, but she insists that she's on the mend and feeling okay.
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4: 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Stay close to me. 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

0: Joe Corey and Lonely on Cute Radio Stay 5. I was telling the breakfast team this morning just how ridiculously excited I am for the new Oasis film. Are you excited about it? It's the cinemas from next Wednesday, and yeah, I've already booked my tickets for next Friday. So in preparation, you know what? I think we need some Oasis on the show. Yeah, going to get on some classic track, in fact, from the 90s, from Oasis, on for you in a few minutes' time.
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0: Dilipa's New Rules, it's Q Radio's mid-morning show. Yaz here with you, and up next, going to go back to the late 90s for the next song. Got to number two in 1999. I love the track. I was going to say I quite like the Christmas version of it, right? But the Christmas version of it, how lazy is this? It was pretty much exactly the same songs with a few sleigh bells thrown in. That was it. Anyway, I'm going to play that track from the late 90s for you in a few minutes' time.
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0: does come. I want to talk about a TV show, a new series that's on the way. 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Honestly, there'll be certainly some drama come the 13th when this TV programme launches. I'll tell you more about it soon. Plus, coming up, loads of great tunes still to come before I finish up. Anastasia will do some Kingfisher for you as well.
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4: 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From

0: And Grande, thank you next. Playing here on Q Radio, it's Jordan with you. Happy Tuesday and welcome along to the afternoon show where we're kicking things off, as always, with the All Request Lunch. I'd love you to get in touch with me and let me know what is it that I could play for you this afternoon. What would you like to soundtrack your Tuesday right through until 2 o'clock? You're in charge of the playlist and you can get in touch with me on 07702 687 001. I'm getting a lot of requests in for Bon Jovi because quite a few people were at his concert over the weekend. Here's a message saying, please wish my boyfriend Gary a big happy birthday from Danielle and the kids and play something from Bon Jovi. We were there on Saturday and we had such an amazing time. And another one here saying, could you please play You Give Love a Bad Name by Bon Jovi? I'm back at work after attending a concert in Dublin on Sunday and I'm not ready to go back to reality. So yes, no problem at all. Let's get that on for you next. And in the meantime, get your messages into me. Don't forget as well, I absolutely love your voice notes. If you're feeling confident enough to send me a wee voice note today, this is the number that you need.
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0: just sending you a message to wish Agnes in the Food Dock a happy birthday. And if you can squeeze in Take My Hand by Picture This, that's her favourite song. Thanks.
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0: think beautiful day is a bit of an exaggeration. It's an okay day outside, but you do think it's beautiful. Thank you for that request, Lisa. On the way, we are going to check out what's going on in today's showbiz news. Before that, a song requested by Davey, a lovely song that features in the movie Love Actually. What do you think it is?
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8: 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Like, what if it goes wrong? What if it doesn't work? But what if it does? What if you really went after it? Because life isn't measured in years, but in those moments. 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

0: Cat's Eye and Animal wrapping up today's All Request Lunch for us. Love that track. Coming up after 2 o'clock, we're going to play a game of Connect 3.
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7: 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A judge has ordered a mental health assessment of a 16-year-old boy charged with the murder of a man in Dungannon. The 61-year-old victim, who's understood to be from West Africa but has lived here for two decades, died at a house in Lisnahall Road on Saturday. The teenager is

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0: she is, Chapel Roan, Hot to Go, playing on Q Radio, HOTTODO. Have you ever done that dance on a night out? It's like the modern day YMCA, and I absolutely love it. How are you doing today? It's Jordan with you, back for Tuesday afternoon, and I want to say a big thank you to Kushla, who jumped in to cover me yesterday. I wasn't very well, I was feeling very sick yesterday, and I'll tell you what, I had some sleep. Do you know whenever you sleep for like 12 hours straight and you wake up still groggy? That was me yesterday. I don't know what came over me. Something was working on me, but I'm back with a bang now, feeling all right. So thank you again to Kush for stepping in. I'm excited to be back with you, especially because we've got our game of Connect 3 coming up shortly, and you know how much I love that. First, I have had a wee voice note in here from Stacey, a wee traffic update for us.
1: There is a car crash in the middle of Andron Town. If all traffic can avoid like Franklin Street between the top of the town and the mini roundabout at Domino, it's completely blocked off. Everyone's driving down and turning.
0: There you go. So if you are in or near or heading to Antrim Town, just avoid that area. Stacey, thank you so much for the update. Do stick around for Connect 3 coming up after a track from Texas.
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1: Well, here we go. It's time to reveal the answer on today's game of Connect 3. Let's reveal, first of all, what our three songs were. That's where we'll begin. It was a first one, of course, Sara Larson and Lush Life. Then it's James Arthur and Sigala, Lasting Lover. Finally, Fleetwood Mac with Little Lies. And I said there was an American rapper, somebody Cool J, who would have a good, easy time identifying today's songs. That would be LL Cool J, because all these songs today are indeed LL. Lush Life, Lasting Lover and Little Lies, giving us our connection for today. Well done if you got that correct. Thank you so much to everybody who played along. We're going to do the game again at the same time tomorrow. And up next, a huge track from a couple of years ago from Miss Beyoncé.
0: Jordan Arnold.
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0: The Cure. That's Olivia Rodrigo playing here on Q Radio. We're coming up after 3 o'clock. We have to discuss the latest headliner announced for Bell Sonic. First, news and sport with Nuala.
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0: Mulkern's Eurospar is celebrating its 50-year anniversary. And to mark the occasion, the Q Radio Roadshow with me, Jordan, the Q Crew and Q Man will be at the store at Fork Hill Road, Newry for their Community Family Fun Day this Saturday from 12 noon. 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Q.
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10: From the Q Radio newsroom at 3 o'clock, I'm Nuala Napier and these are your top stories this afternoon. Secretary of State Chris Bryant has ordered an independent judge-led review of the decision-making procedures of the Parades Commission. The decision follows last week's High Court ruling on Dumcree, criticising the Commission's decision-making and allowing the contentious march to go ahead. The development provoked a political storm on all sides. Jane Veitch reports.
11: Secretary of State chooses his words carefully in a statement this afternoon. He's called a judge-led review on one hand, and on the other praises the Parades Commission for doing a vital job in sensitive and difficult circumstances. In the meantime, he says existing commissioners have his full backing. This is unlikely to have any bearing on the Orange Order's plans for a Drumcree parade, which could take place later this month, amidst pan-unionist calls for all remaining Parades Commissioners to resign.
10: Emergency services have been called to the scene of a roof collapse in Lisburn, where two men are thought to be trapped. The alarm was raised just after noon. Firefighters and paramedics are at the scene on the Hillsborough Road. A judge has ordered a mental health assessment of a 16-year-old boy charged with the murder of a man in Dungannon at the weekend. The teenager is also accused of the attempted murder of a woman and an 8-year-old girl. The 61-year-old victim from West Africa had lived here for 2 decades. He died at a house in Lisnahull Road on Saturday. Sir Keir Starmer has revealed he's standing down as an MP and will focus on new work on international affairs. The former Prime Minister had previously said he'd continue to serve his North London constituents, but his announcement will now trigger a by-election.

0: Oh dear. I'd like to issue a little apology to the few people who have messaged in on WhatsApp thinking that that was a cue to WhatsApp for a ticket giveaway. We're not doing a somber ticket giveaway, but I love your enthusiasm. It's Jordan with you, by the way. Happy Tuesday afternoon. Today, Somber did announce that he's going to be headlining at Belsonic next year. It's going to be Somber's biggest Belfast show to date, and it's going to be on Thursday, the 17th of June, with support from Suki Waterhouse, who I saw last year at Leeds Festival, and she was absolutely wonderful live. So it's going to be a great gig, but no, unfortunately today, I'm not giving tickets away. If you do want to get yourself some, though, they're going on sale at 10 a.m. this Friday, the 4th of September at Ticketmaster.ie. So set your alarm for that if you do want to be there. I don't know if there's a future giveaway coming up with Q, but no, not one today. Apologies for any excitement that may have caused. On the way shortly, we're going to have a cracking song from The Lads, a real throwback for you, and a track from a man who's also playing in Dublin next year.
1: Jordan.
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0: Ed Sheeran, Shape of You, playing on Q Radio. Whatever happened with Ed Sheeran? Did he come over for the fly or not? I feel like we all just left that one hanging in the air. Let me know if you have any intel and I'll keep the tunes going for you coming up shortly. We've got that banger from Ella Langley.
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6: From the Q Radio newsroom at 4 o'clock, I'm Nuala Napier. These are our top stories this afternoon. The Secretary of State, Chris Bryant, has ordered an independent, judge-led review of the decision-making procedures of the Parades Commission. The decision follows last week's High Court ruling on Dumcree, criticising the Commission's decision-making and allowing the contentious march to go ahead. The development provoked a political storm on all sides. Jane Veitch reports.
7: The Secretary of State chooses his words carefully in a statement this afternoon. He's called a judge-led review on one hand, and on the other praises the Parades Commission for doing a vital job in sensitive and difficult circumstances. In the meantime, he says existing commissioners have his full backing. This is unlikely to have any bearing on the Orange Order's plans for a Drumcree parade, which could take place later this month, amidst pan-unionist calls for all remaining Parades Commissioners to resign.
6: Two men have been taken to hospital after falling from a two-storey building under construction in Lisburn. Emergency services were called to the scene just after noon on the Hillsborough Road. A judge has ordered a mental health assessment of a 16-year-old boy charged with the murder of a man in Dungannon at the weekend. The teenager is also accused of the attempted murder of a woman and an 8-year-old girl. The 61-year-old victim from West Africa had lived here for two decades. He died at a house on the Lisna Hall Road on Saturday. Sir Keir Starmer has revealed he's standing down as an MP and will focus on international affairs, including defence, security and trade. The former Prime Minister had previously said he'd continue to serve his North London constituents, but this announcement will now trigger a by-election. That's your headline news at 4 o'clock. Linda has more local stories next.
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8: The council's investing £500,000 to develop a new community centre in Camlock. The facility will include a multi-sports hall. Councillor Glenn Hannah says the proposed new development will ensure people in Slieve Gullion will have access to a modern sports facility after a review found a lack of provision in the area. And with the return of school term time, TransLink

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1: With Mulcairn's Eurospa, Fork Hill Road, Newry. 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
2: Right, traffic, and just to let you know, in Lisburn, now this, it remains closed, and I'm talking about the Belfast Road. It's closed from Lambeg to Hilden Corner, we're being told. That's because of a collision that happened earlier this morning. County Down, Ballywalter, Springvale Road, Ballywalter, it's closed in both directions. That's because of a collision also. Belfast M2 approaching Nelson Street off slip. Traffic is slow. The Westling towards York Street. And finally, for now, in Belfast, Sydenham Bypass, and that's from the M3 Lagan Bridge towards D Street if you're travelling towards Bangor. Now, very quickly, looking across Derry, Londonderry, and there doesn't seem to be much traffic. Wee bit of congestion on the Strand Road towards the roundabout. Nothing major. But that's all I've got. You're up to date. 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

0: And there is Stella Lefty and Boston. It's Q Radio now. Just to let you know, it's been closed from this morning, from quite early this morning. The road from Lambeg to, in towards Lisburn, it has been closed because of quite a serious accident earlier on. It has just reopened. So if that's your route home this evening, it has reopened. So it's all good there. Got your very latest news with Nuala. Then stick around because we got the traffic jam coming up next in Q Radio.
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6: From the Q Radio newsroom at 5 o'clock, I'm Nuala Napier. These are your top stories this evening. The Secretary of State, Chris Bryant, has ordered an independent, judge-led review of the decision-making procedures of the Parades Commission. The decision follows last week's High Court ruling on Dumcree, criticising the Commission's decision-making and allowing the contentious march to go ahead. The development provoked a political storm on all sides. Jane Veitch reports.
7: The Secretary of State chooses his words carefully in a statement this afternoon. He's called a judge-led review on one hand, and on the other praises the Parades Commission for doing a vital job in sensitive and difficult circumstances. In the meantime, he says existing commissioners have his full backing. This is unlikely to have any bearing on the Orange Order's plans for a Drumcree parade, which could take place later this month, amidst pan-unionist calls for all remaining Parades Commissioners to resign.
6: Andy Burnham is addressing MPs in his first appearance in the Commons as Prime Minister. His address is the first at the dispatch box for 16 years and comes as his predecessor, Sir Keir Starmer, announced he'll be stepping down as an MP. He's vowed to take stronger public control of services like water and transport and to meet the climate challenge. Two men have been taken to hospital after falling from a two-storey building under construction in Lisburn. Emergency services were called to the scene just after noon on the Hillsborough Road. A 16-year-old boy has appeared in court charged with the murder of a man in Dungannon at the weekend. The teenager is also accused of the attempted murder of a woman and an 8-year-old girl. A judge has ordered a mental health assessment of the accused. That's your headline news at 5 o'clock. Linda has more local stories next.
8: More local news from Nurien Mourne.
9: The council's investing £500,000 to develop a new community centre in Camlock. The facility will include a multi-sports hall. Councillor Glenn Hannah says the proposed new development will ensure people in Slieve Gullion will have access to a modern sports facility after a review found a lack of provision in the area. And with the return of school term time, Translink's reminding people that some bus timetable changes come into effect from today. Passengers who use Ostrobus, Metroglider and Goldliner are advised to check timetables in advance of travel. That's your local news. The sport's next.
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6: Newcastle's spending has passed the £250 million this summer as the transfer window closes in England tonight. They've signed Leon Ford, Mateus Fernandes, Pardo in a deal in excess of £51 million. And in local football, Northern Ireland international Conor McMillan has made a

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1: Right, it's time for the second Traffic Jam of the week. This is where you get to vote for one of the following songs. You're about to hear a short snippet of several songs, three songs. The song that you prefer is going to be the song that's going to be crowned as the champion today. Two of them will get knocked out. Which one would you like to hear? That is the question. You can WhatsApp me on 07702-687-001. Don't need your name on this one. We just need the song that you would like to hear. So, without further ado, which two songs are going to get knocked out today? Here's the first one. Alice DJ, Better Off Alone. If you want to vote for this, I need DJ. Just two letters, DJ. That's it. Oh, there's a good one. Queen, Kind of Magic. I need magic for this one. Send me a magic wand emoji if you want. And there's Maya, Case of the X. I used to love this song. I just need X if you want to hear this. EX if you want Maya as our traffic jam today. So there you go. Send me a disco ball if you want for DJ or just DJ. Send me magic or a magic wand. I love an emoji. I do love an emoji. Or X for Case of the X. WhatsApp 07702-687-001. Cast your vote now.
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1: Now that road in Lisburn, it has reopened. The road between Lambeg and head into Lisburn, the Belfast Road, it has reopened following that earlier serious collision. County Down, Ballywalter. Springvale Road, that remains closed because of a collision that happened earlier. M1 in Belfast between Junction 1 Broadway to Junction 3, the Blacks Road remains slow. M2 approaching Nelson Street off slip. West Link, both directions still slow. And Stockwins Lane, both directions. Boucher Road, both directions. And Ravenhill Road and the Ormer Road, both leaving town, is slow. That's all I've got for you in Belfast. Derry, London, Derry, Oma, Enniskillen, Newry, Coleraine, the surrounding areas all looking pretty well at the minute. Our Q Radio travel line number is 90 89 0 110 if you do have anything else. Now coming up, we got music from the Corrs. Breathless will play, Olivia Dean, Nice to Each Other, and the very next song that you hear on Q Radio from 1995. Oh, I just love this. Gangsta's Paradise on Q Radio next.
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2: Now, Belfast Road, Liz Burnett, has reopened. It was closed because of quite a serious incident earlier between Lambeg and Hilden. County Down, Ballywalter, Springvale Road, it remains closed in Ballywalter. That's in both directions, again, because of a collision. M1, that's the motorway between Junction 1 Broadway and Junction 3, the Blacks Road, is slow. M2, approaching Nelson Street, Westlink, both directions, Dogwinds Lane, both directions, and Boucher Road, if you're leaving Boucher, both directions, it's slow at the minute. That's all I've got for you. You're up to date, and we're going to play 3-2-1, a little music quiz. We'll do that next.
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8: From the Q Radio newsroom at 6 o'clock, I'm Nuala Napier, and these are your top stories this evening. An independent, judge-led review of the Parades Commission has been ordered by the Secretary of State. The move by Chris Bryant follows last week's court ruling that the Commission's ban on the contentious Dumcree Orange Parade marching on the National Scarvaghy Road is illegal. The judgment sparked a political storm on all sides. Jane Veitch reports.
9: The Secretary of State chooses his words carefully in a statement this afternoon. He's called a judge-led review on one hand, and on the other praises the Parades Commission for doing a vital job in sensitive and difficult circumstances. In the meantime, he says existing commissioners have his full backing. This is unlikely to have any bearing on the Orange Order's plans for a Dumcree parade, which could take place later this month, amidst pan-unionist calls for all remaining Parades Commissioners to resign.
8: Andy Burnham says Britain must be blunt about what went wrong as he addressed MPs for the first time as Prime Minister. He's told the Commons that taking back public control over services and utilities will be at the centre of the government's efforts to create economic growth. He also paid tribute to his predecessor, Sir Keir Starmer, after he announced that he's stepping down as an MP. A 16-year-old boy has appeared in court charged with the murder of a man in Dungannon at the weekend. The teenager is also accused of the attempted murder of a woman and an 8-year-old girl. A judge has ordered a mental health assessment of the accused. Police are advising drivers in Lisburn that the Belfast Road remains closed after a serious road accident earlier today. Those coming from Hilden train station also can't travel towards Lisburn. That's your headline news at 6 o'clock. Linda has more local stories next.
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11: The council's investing £500,000 to develop a new community centre in Camlock. The facility will include a multi-sports hall. Councillor Glenn Hannah says the proposed new development will ensure people in Slieve Gullion will have access to a modern sports facility after a review found a lack of provision in the area. And with the return of school term time, Translink's reminding people that some bus timetable changes come into effect from today. Passengers who use Ostrobus, Metro Glider and Goldliner are advised to check timetables in advance of travel. That's your local news. The sport's next.
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0: And there's Calvin Harris, Feels So Close. Thanks to Claire once again from Anna Long for coming on and revealing our 3-2-1 this evening. And who else got it correct? Well, first then, Michelle and Achnacloy, Ryan and Downpatrick, well done. Ian is back, you got it correct. Paul and the kids, they're in Omaha. Holly is in Armagh. Jennifer, you're in Belfast. Tracy in Rovina. Andrew Moore, well done to you. Caitlin got it correct. Tracy's in Lisburn. Kevin Hall, you got it correct as well. Oh, no, you didn't actually. Jude in Green Island did. Terry's in the market. Martin, who's listening in Rome, got it correct. Catherine Kirk, well done. Catherine's in Belfast. Connor and Dylan. There's Nicolette and Yuri. Christine Thompson, Caitlin and Ryan also got it correct. Well done. We'll have another 3-2-1 tomorrow.
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0: Right traffic and County Down, Ballywalter, the Springvale Road, that remains closed because of that earlier collision. Closed in both directions. M1, if you're leaving the city centre, still a wee bit slow. Traffic has eased a bit, but it's still a wee bit slow there. And Sydenham Bypass from the M3 Lagan Bridge, that's towards D Street if you're going towards Hollywood and Bangor direction. Now, I'm having conflicting information about Lisburn. Somebody earlier said that the Belfast Road, Lisburn, between Lambeg and Lisburn has been reopened. But according to this, it's saying it's closed. So if you are in the area and you can drop me a quick WhatsApp if it's safe to do so, or call me in the travel line 90 890 110. Is that reopened or is it still closed? Let me know. Thank you very much.
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0: There's the weekend and Blinding Lights. Thanks to you. Olivia has got in touch to say, I've also watched Sterling Point. It is very, very good. I'm glad, because you're the only person, only other person that I've heard that have actually watched this. It's Tuesday, and we're talking telly. We were talking about your friends and neighbours. It's very good. John Hamm's in that. I've literally just finished the first season of Your Friends and Neighbours. You get that on Apple TV. And Sterling Point, I stumbled across this by accident. I wasn't sure at the start, but I stuck with it. It's brilliant. You'll get that on Prime Video. That's Sterling Point. Now, the one that I was telling you about that has a very, very attractive cast. And it is kind of family friendly. Kind of. I think it's a 15. It's called Ransom Canyon. This is set in Texas, and it's very, very... I thought it was very good. Anyway, three ranch families, three dynasties locked in contest for control of their land. I'm not going to say any more than that. If you enjoyed Yellowstone and if you enjoyed Landman with Billy Bob, you're going to really enjoy this. Ransom Canyon, I think. And as I say, you'll get that on Netflix. Do you have anything? A good documentary. I love a good documentary. And The Preacher's Wife. Oh, I started watching this now last night. I fell asleep. But it's true. It's real life. I don't want to say too much about it because I haven't watched the end of it yet, but The Preacher's Wife, it's messed up, but I am glued to it. I can't wait to get home and watch it later on. So anything you can recommend, please do. You can WhatsApp 07702 687 001. It's Tuesday, we're talking telly.
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0: Right, and the traffic is moving much better in Lisburn. We can't confirm that the road, the Belfast Road, has reopened. It was closed for most of today following that quite a serious accident, but it has reopened. County Down, Ballywalter, the Springvale Road remains closed because of a collision that happened earlier today. And that's really all I've got for you. You are up to date.
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0: And there's one direction, and that is the show. We're talking telly. Thanks for all of your TV recommendations as well. Get in touch. You can DM me on Instagram on Abe, actually. Abe.sese.
1: Coming up,
0: we got Kushla. She's here. Going to be counting down the top seven at seven. And have a lovely Tuesday evening, whatever you get up to. I will return tomorrow. Peak of the week, Wednesday from 4 o'clock. See ya.
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0: Pink, Walk Me Home, the track bringing us up to 8 o'clock. Your national news headlines on the way at 8. Stick around after that. We'll get another spin of this week's One to Watch track.
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1: This week's One to Watch, the incredible Andrew Dolan with his latest track, Where I Want to Be, and I have no doubt he will get to exactly where he wants to be in life. A super talented guy. Make sure to check him out. Go show him some love. Andrew Dolan Music over on socials. And of course, we'll get another spin of that track same time tomorrow.
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0: Taylor Swift and Opalite, and Taylor's dog is getting a lot of love online at the minute. I don't know if you've seen this. Taylor's husband, Travis Kelce, did a photo shoot with a designer clothing brand, and in all the photos featured their dog, which, by the way, is absolutely gorgeous. And in this article, we learn that their dog's name is Wendy. Now, the name has since been removed. All the photos, the article is still up, but just the dog's name, for some reason, has been removed. But fans, they already spotted it. Of course they did. And lots of speculation. It's perhaps a Peter Pan reference. Taylor has referenced Peter Pan in her lyrics before. So there you go, little fun fact. Just in case it ever comes up, if you're maybe doing a pub quiz, and one of the questions is, what is Taylor's dog called with Travis? There you go, it's Wendy. Jot that down. You never know when that could come in handy. All right, it is 20 to 9 on your Tuesday evening, and I have, before 9 o'clock, a song that has absolutely broke every record imaginable. 21 consecutive weeks at number one. That's on the way to you after this.
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0: sign Enzo Fernandez for a record equaling £125 million. The fee matches last summer's British transfer record when Liverpool signed Alexander Isak. And Ariana Grande is performing her final concert at London's O2 Arena tonight. It's ahead of her break from public life. That's the latest. I'm Faye De Silva.
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2: Scattered showers overnight with tonight's low dropping down to 14 degrees.

0: Flo Rida and Sia. Wild Ones, it's playing on Q Radio Evenings. Big Lou, if you are just hopping in the car, turning your radio on, it's Kushla with you 3 until 10 o'clock tonight for your Tuesday evening. Of course, about 20 minutes left with myself ahead of Georgia, who will be here at 10 o'clock, kicking off that first hour of the show with your 10s at 10. This is 1 hour of dedicated music straight from the 2010s. Before she arrives, though, I'm going to roll that back even further to the year 2000. With one of my favourite tracks of all time, which is On the Way in 5.
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0: a gorgeous track from Jess Glynn. That is All I Am on Q Radio, your home of hits and throwbacks. Okay, happy Tuesday. You officially got through the hardest day of the week. Monday is done and dusted. It is plain sailing from here. We have got this. And yeah, it's officially the 1st of September, so happy new month. We are continuing our 10s at 10. We've got Ollie Murs on the way, Usher and Pitbull, and a bit of Kelly Clarkson when, in my opinion, she was in her absolute peak with Stronger. So don't go anywhere. Thank you.
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0: Rachel Platten. That is Fight Song on Q Radio for your Tuesday night, your home of hits and throwbacks. I love that one from her. Okay, we're continuing our 10s at 10 next with Imagine Dragons, so don't go anywhere.
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0: girlfriend was wrong like me. Wrong. Don't you wish your girlfriend was fun like me?
1: Every time I hear this track, I just feel so much nostalgia. It makes me feel like an absolute queen, a girl boss, such female empowering energy. I love that one. That is the Pussycat Dolls and Don't Ya. That one was released back in 2005 and it became a huge hit, reaching number one in the UK and number two on the US Billboard Hot 100. No wonder why, watching. Okay, Donna Lewis is on the way next. Don't go anywhere.
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